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0: 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We care about water quality in Florida, so we have supported the Everglades Trust and participated in their seminars. We're also supporting the effort to convert the Veterans Clinic in Cape Coral to a hospital so that our heroic veterans will not have to travel to Miami or Tampa. But most importantly, Jim is not new to issues like term limits for Congress, stopping illegal immigration, and controlling our national debt. He has publicly supported those principles for more than 20 years. He has been right all along. Now, Jim needs your help to be the strong leader in Congress that our district wants and deserves. We love Southwest Florida. We love our friends and neighbors in Southwest Florida, and I promise we will continue to improve it. Jim Oberweis is the right choice. He's always been the right choice for me. Please vote Jim Oberweis for Florida 19.
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wide awake. I know it's Monday. We're all just trying to do our best and be awake, right? Maybe that's just how I feel. Good morning. We're Mel and Scott. It's Gator Country 101.9.

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Mel and Scott, Skater Country 101.9. We can make it a little better before the kids head back to school. 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We got your 4-packet tickets coming up 7:20 this morning. 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

0: 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It's Mel and Scott's Nitty Gritty from Music City.
1: Well, you'll never guess where Post Malone is headed.
2: Oh.

0: right. Post Malone is set to make a guest appearance on the quote, The Storm on Sesame Street. It's a new Sesame Workshop special that premieres on Netflix and PBS Kids today.
1: Nice.
0: Post Malone joins Michelle Butier in the special and will perform A Little Help, which is a reimagined version of his song, I Had Some Help, with Morgan Wallen.
1: Okay.
0: Yeah. So
1: very cool.
0: Looking forward to the things he'll be doing. Probably the kids will probably color on his cartoons on his face.
1: And, oh gosh.
0: And he'll teach him how to spell toke. I mean
1: stop it.
0: I mean smoke. I mean
1: yeah. What else?
0: I mean drink. I mean think. It should be an interesting episode. Post Malone set to appear on the Storm on Sesame Street.
1: I wonder which character he's gonna hang out with. Like Oscar the Grouch or Big Bird.
0: He's kind of got that Oscar the Grouch look already.
1: Yeah. A little bit. Yeah. Well, comedian Leanne Morgan is bringing even more laughs and heart to season 2 of her Netflix comedy special, show, Leanne. It premieres later on this month, August 27th. If you haven't watched it, it's super, super cute. But the new season is going to follow her as she tackles like dating at 60 and taking care of her aging parents. But also, guess who's making a guest star? Lainey Wilson is going to be a part of it, too, which is pretty exciting.
0: Well, so you're going to say Post Malone.
1: No. Lainey Wilson, she's going to play a character named Jessie. I don't know exactly how long she's going to be a part of the show, but I do know that she is a part of the trailer. So August 27th,
0: we don't know how long for No Long?
1: Yeah. Okay. I don't know how long. Well, I don't know if she's going to stay, like if her character is going to just be a one and done kind
0: care.
1: Of a thing.
0: I just want to say how long, No Long.
1: Okay. I was trying to be serious.
0: Yeah, no, really.
1: That's
0: really
1: what I get
0: at the end of the day.
1: That's what I get for trying to be serious.
0: Yeah, yeah. Like Spider-Man.
1: Right. August 27th, it officially comes out.
0: All right.
1: That was Mother.
0: My favorite episode of Sesame Street had to be the one where Katy Perry was on.
1: I didn't see that one.
0: You never saw that one?
1: No.
0: Yeah, well, it didn't air.
1: Oh, it didn't?
0: No, because her top was rather low cut.
1: No.
0: And she was jumping up and down. And yeah, I'll show you the
1: Oh, there's like a blooper.
0: Wait, goes. I'm shocked you haven't seen it. Goes around on social media. Yeah.
1: No, I didn't see it.
0: Yeah, Katy Perry's episode of Sesame Street.
1: Oh wow, no, yeah, I missed it.
0: It was quite top heavy. Anyway, morning. That is the Nitty Gritty from Music City. Find those stories where you follow us on the socials. Look for Mel and Scott in the morning, and keep it where you got it. Gator Country 101.9. After.

0: Mel and Scott. Consistently, frequently, occasionally pretty entertaining.
1: Are you serious? Really?
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0: Moving on into a Monday. It's a fun day. It's Mel and Scott in Gator Country, 101.9. Good morning to you.
1: Good morning.
0: We're just watching Katy Perry on Sesame Street.
1: I had no idea that that happened. Granted, it was a while ago.
0: It just cracks me up afterwards. They interviewed Elmo about it.
1: Yeah.
0: To get his opinion and weigh in on the news show in the morning.
1: Yeah.
0: Anyway. Time to find out who our first texter of the day is this morning. Yes. Who got in early?
1: Who?
0: 1 a.m.
1: Good gracious.
0: Miss Stacy Shelton.
1: Oh, wow.
0: Stacy says, good morning. Happy Monday. Today will be an amazing day. Right behind her is Sandy French, also at 1 a.m. They must have been like neck and neck. Good morning, Mel and Scott. Did you know today is National Watermelon Day? Watermelon Day. It is National Watermelon Day. Hope you had a great weekend. She didn't say it like that. I did. You're right, Sandy. It is National Watermelon Day. So it's a Ross Chastain special day.
1: Yes. It was also my nickname, Watermelony.
0: Watermelony?
1: Yeah.
0: Jeffrey says, good morning, Mel and Scott. Want to give a shout out to the San Carlos 16U baseball team.
1: Awesome.
0: Good luck, team.
1: Good luck, guys.
0: Guess I got a game coming up.
1: Nice.
0: Paula says, good morning, Mel and Scott. So many people do not like Mondays, but I love them because I'm off from work. Yay. I don't know if you chose a coffee ice cream name. I was driving to work Friday when you talked about it. That night after work, I thought of Disc Jockey Coffee. And 101.9% country coffee.
1: Oh, there you go.
0: 101.9%.
1: Oh, there you go.
0: Have a great day. Thank you very much. We are going to have Jeff Smith, owner of a Wonderland Cookie Dough and Ice Cream, on a little bit later this morning, around 8:30. And he's gonna announce the winning name.
1: Oh, nice.
0: Yep.
1: Nice.
0: Judges have ruled.
1: And, okay.
0: We'll add that to the list. Good morning, Mel and Scott. Hope you had a lovely weekend. Gas fill up today, $126.75. When will this end? Have a great day, says Christopher. Christopher, I wish I had an answer for you, buddy.
1: Right.
0: But I do know we got Free Gas Friday is coming.
1: That should help
0: once
1: a
0: again.
1: Bit.
0: Yeah. And Gloria says, good morning, Mel and Scott. Have a great start of the week.
1: Back
0: Gloria, don't tell me what kind of week to have or start of the week. Good morning. We hope you have a great one, too. Stick around. We got a lot to get to. If you want to be our random texter of the day, here's our number, 239-498-1019.
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9: In the Republican primary for Congress, Michael Carbonara and Casey Asghar both call themselves conservatives, but they're two jokers.
10: Blackjack.
9: Michael Carbonara didn't even join the party till late 2024. He's never voted in a Republican primary. Not for Trump, not for DeSantis, not once. He even questioned whether Trump's a real conservative. In court records, Carbonara's been sued for stealing more than $40 million from banks, businesses, even his own clients. Casey Asghar did business with communist Venezuela, was sued for embezzlement and theft, and got hit with liens for taxes he didn't pay. He lied about conservative Byron Donalds, and now Asghar's expanding his business empire to the Middle East, not Florida. Michael Carbonara and Casey Asghar, fake Republicans, real phonies, a bad bet for Florida conservatives.
11: I'm Belinda Kaiser, candidate for Congress, and I approve this message.
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Back in the day, Potts Farm was a place to go. Load a truck up, hit the dirt road. Jump the barbed wire, spread the word. Light the bonfire and call the girls. King in the can and the Marlboro man. Jack and Jim were a few good men. Where you learn how to kiss and cuss and fight too. Better watch out for the boys in blue. And all this small town, he said, she said. Ain't it funny how rumors spread? Like I know something y'all don't know. Man, that talk is getting old. You better mind your business, man. Watch your mouth. Before I have to knock that loud mouth out. I'm tired of talking, man. Y'all ain't listening. Them old

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1: I'm Jeff Bezos. Great news, plebeians. Amazon is receiving a $600 million tariff refund from Uncle Sam. And even greater news, I've decided to give this enormous refund back to those who bore the cost of it. Me. I mean, I could refund Amazon customers directly, but we have 300 million users. That's like $2 per customer. I mean, what can you buy on Amazon for $2? Zip, zilch, zero. I'm not running a dollar store here, honey. But when it comes to things I can buy for 600 million, I could think of lots and lots. Or should I say, yachts and yachts. Ka-ching!
2: Nice.
3: Yeah, thanks for the $2. Yeah. You know, I have three of these, like, rebate, you know, like debit card numbers.
2: Right.
3: Where I've won some money in a class action lawsuit.
2: Yeah.
3: Unbeknownst to me.
2: Yeah.
3: And I just have to click some code to be able to use it online when you order something online. And I always forget that they're there, so they've been sitting in my inbox now for like a year, which I'll never use them. Because when I order something online, I always forget that I have that. And then it's just like $2 or something. So it's not going to pay for anything anyway.
2: No.
3: I wind up never going to use them.
2: Yeah.
3: It's like having an unused gift card in your wallet. You forget it's there.
2: Oh, never going to use. It still kind of stings because you're like,
3: got a couple of those too. I know. It's like free money and I can't use it because I
2: keep forgetting.
3: It's too complicated. They make you jump through so many hoops.
2: Well, yeah. They don't want to give away money.
3: It's like they're making it purposely more difficult.
2: They're banking on the fact that you forget about it.
3: Well, unlike us, we make it easy to win. Just an hour from now, we'll try to send you to Busch Gardens. We got a 4-pack of tickets. Hang around. We'll do that. It's free and it's easy. Okay, like us. 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

0: Ella Langley there with Morgan Wallen, and I can't love you anymore.
1: No.
0: Yeah. Breath stank this morning. You got to get them, brush them teethuses. Got to take care of your tooths.
1: Yes. You
0: wind up in my boat. Constantly at the dentist.
1: Oh.
0: Getting stuff pulled and yanked and...
1: That sounds miserable.
0: Twisted and turned and poked and stabbed.
1: Yeah, no,
0: and,
1: thank you.
0: Yeah, good morning. Hey, it's Mel and Scott, and we got a text here, looks like from Ronald. Morning, another beautiful morning. Let's get it going.
1: Oh, that was positive.
0: Joanna says, check out Green Thumb Ranch. Would love a shout out. No, we don't shout out. We speak normally. Green Thumb Ranch, shouting out! I never understood that shout-out thing, but yeah. It's what we do, right?
1: Yeah.
0: Yeah. Sunshine, lovable animals, and memorable adventures on every visit. No, it's not a weed place. You said it was a weed place, Green Thumb Ranch. You said it's where you go to get the wacky tobacco. It's not. Green Thumb Ranch is a small farm located in Boquilla. Boquilla on Pine Island, where children and families can connect with animals, agriculture, and nature through fun hands-on experiences. It looks like they got little mini goats or what was
1: this?
0: Mini donkeys and mini cows and stuff.
1: Aww.
0: Clearly an AI video, because that ain't Boquilla. No. I don't remember a lighthouse on Boquilla, do you?
1: No.
0: Yeah, that ain't
1: I don't,
0: that.
1: But I the donkeys are adorable.
0: Everybody's using AI for everything anymore.
1: Yeah.
0: Yeah, yeah. You think the animals are real?
1: Yes, yeah. I think the animals are real.
0: Well, that's a cute idea. Hope you guys make it. That's, it's cool. And, you know, if you don't, you could always open up a weed dispensary, because Green Thumb Ranch is a great name for a weed dispensary, according to Mel. I'm just passing along Mel's suggestions, that's all.
1: Oh, thank you.
0: All right, she's working on three things to know. We got that coming up in less than 10 minutes. Hang on.
1: I don't know if you can trust my three things. Yeah. Did I get it wrong?
0: High as a kite. It'll make you three things to know. Stay with us. 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

0: 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It's Mel and Scott in the morning's Three Things to Know.
1: All right, well, most of the three things you need to know have to do with traffic. There's a new traffic pattern that starts today.
2: Oh, no. I got to learn something new.
1: Yeah, this is on Three Oaks Parkway, the extension.
2: Why do they keep changing stuff?
1: I know.
2: I tell you, change is bad.
1: Well, it could be challenging. So southbound traffic is going to shift to the inside lane as construction continues in that area.
2: Maybe I'll shift. Maybe I won't.
1: You're probably going to have to. So allow for some extra time and make sure you watch for the signs, because it's probably going to be confusing the first, you know, time or two that you go through it today. But yeah, it officially starts today. This is Three Oaks, the extension that they're working on. At least they're starting this a week before school starts. Yeah. So it kind of gets people used to, you know.
2: Probably should have started it a year before
1: school starts. Look,
2: I remember the first time I went through the Diverging Diamond at Colonial. So I went, where am I? What am I doing? I'm entered an alternate universe. I don't know what I'm doing.
1: You know, I still see people like drive all the way up to the light at Ortez and then try to make a right hand or a left hand turn.
2: Well,
1: it's
2: sure.
1: Crazy. Or
2: a left hand turn. Doing it the same way for 20, 30 years, and now all of a sudden I got to change stuff.
1: I know. It's
2: change
1: confusing.
2: What I'm doing.
1: And the next
2: I'm in the wrong lane.
1: It's scary though, because you're like, what is that car doing? And then Alligator Alley is officially going cashless today. So,
2: I don't know why we did it a long time ago.
1: Well, it's going to be.
2: I love just driving through and it scans your tag.
1: Well, so long as you have a Sun Pass or, you know, you're.
2: Maybe I do, maybe I don't.
1: You're prepared to receive one of those fun pieces of mail that says you owe X amount of dollars. I caught one of those the other day and I don't remember driving through a toll. I must have did it going into the Cape or something.
2: You drive so fast.
1: Surprised it caught me.
2: Didn't notice it was there. Surprised it caught me.
1: Just kidding. But yeah, so Alligator Alley is going cashless today. Just want to pass that along. And if you like to look at the moon, guess what? Pull out your telescope, because you're going to need it. Some space junk is going to slam into the moon. And this is going to happen on
2: Wednesday.
1: Imagine
2: looking through your telescope and it comes right for you.
1: Right?
2: Yeah, that seems to be getting closer.
1: Why is it getting so close? Well, apparently there's a big piece of like American space junk that's been floating around in the atmosphere. It's going at a speed
2: burn up?
1: At about 5,400 miles per hour.
2: Yikes, that's about as fast as you drive.
1: A little slower. I'm just kidding. And on the morning of Wednesday morning, which is the 5th, it's supposed to collide with the moon. Now, if you have your telescope out and you're looking, you might see a flash of light, or it could create a new crater on the moon.
2: So like a little poof of smoke, like moon dust kicks up.
1: And then a crater.
2: Wow. All right.
1: So kind of interesting.
2: Yeah.
1: We'll see what actually comes of it, though. But that's what they're projecting.
2: I'll wait and watch it on YouTube. I'm sure somebody will film it. NASA will probably have some high-definition view of it.
1: That would be kind of cool.
2: Yeah.
1: All right.
2: Three things to know. All right. Thank you, Mel.
1: You're welcome. Coming up,
2: Knuckleheads, just after 7 o'clock, we're going to make fun of some idiots. And then 7:20, give away some Busch Gardens tickets so you can enjoy Beer Fest. We've got a family four-pack of tickets on the way at 7:20 with Gator Country 101.9.
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5: In the Republican primary for Congress, Michael Carbonara and Casey Asghar both call themselves conservatives, but they're two jokers.
6: Blackjack.
5: Michael Carbonara didn't even join the party till late 2024. He's never voted in a Republican primary. Not for Trump, not for DeSantis, not once. He even questioned whether Trump's a real conservative. In court records, Carbonara's been sued for stealing more than $40 million from banks, businesses, even his own clients. Casey Asghar did business with communist Venezuela, was sued for embezzlement and theft, and got hit with liens for taxes he didn't pay. He lied about conservative Byron Donalds, and now Asghar's expanding his business empire to the Middle East, not Florida. Michael Carbonara and Casey Asghar, fake Republicans, real phonies, a bad bet for Florida conservatives.
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2: You asked me why I don't play the lotto, and this is why.
3: Oh, okay.
2: Because this would be my luck.
3: This is what
2: would happen to me.
3: Oh, no.
2: A U.S. Postal Service worker in Florida is accused of stealing a winning lottery ticket from the mail and cashing it.
3: Nice.
2: Lakeisha Lockhart was arrested following a joint investigation. She later admitted to stealing the lottery ticket. The lottery player reported that the winning Pick 4 ticket worth $2,600 never arrived at its destination.
3: Aww.
2: It was traced to a Florida lottery office in Miami and had been redeemed. Lockhart faces multiple charges, including grand theft and mail theft. And this is why I couldn't be a mail carrier either, because I would get my hands on that winning, what is it, like $750 million now? The new one?
3: Nice.
2: It's rolled over again?
3: Yeah, it's like $740 million.
2: Well, you know we love our nurses here at Gator Country.
3: Yes.
2: But maybe not this one.
3: Oh.
2: A Florida licensed nursing assistant's been arrested on a felony voyeurism charge after allegedly photographing a vulnerable elderly patient without their consent. Largo police allege that Jessica Johnson, 44 years old and old enough to know better, took a naked photo of a 93-year-old dementia patient at 4 a.m. in the morning while the woman slept in her nursing facility bed.
3: What?
2: Miss Johnson, nurse of the year? No. She then sent the image to her ex-girlfriend with the message, "My first room, ugh, LMAO."
3: Aww.
2: Accompanied by two laughing emojis. The ex-girlfriend immediately contacted law enforcement upon receiving the photo. Johnson admitted to taking the photo and sending the image, claiming it was done in a joking manner, and that she had blurred the patient's face. She was charged with digital voyeurism, a third-degree felony, and released after posting a $5,000
3: bond. Wow. Yeah.
2: This is why I plan to sleep naked when I'm in the nursing home. Have at it, ladies. Take all the pics you want.
3: This is me in all my glory.
2: I'm asleep. I'm not asleep. I don't care. Post it on the internet. Just make sure I get
3: it.
2: I get a kickback, please.
3: You want that to be like your OnlyFans?
2: OnlyGrandpa.com.
3: OnlyGrandpa.
2: Yeah.
3: Nice.
2: Those are your knuckleheads. You can find the stories where you follow us on the socials. Look for Mel and Scott in the morning. Don't be a knucklehead. I'll talk about you on the radio. That's how it works.
3: Getting back to it. It's Gator Country 101.9.

to survive the morning commute in Southwest Florida? Hey, we get it. That's why we have morning survival specialists, Mel and Scott, in the morning on Gator Country 101.9.

0: 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Thank you for keeping your radio on that Chevy Silverado on the Gator. Your dog, like Dudley. A gator, eats anything.
1: Yeah.
0: Is Dudley still wearing the cone?
1: No, he's okay. Been feeling a lot better, thank goodness.
0: Dudley will just grab anything off the counter and eat it.
1: He's spiteful.
0: Like this 3-year-old beagle named Scooter, who was rushed to the emergency veterinary clinic after consuming an entire bag of gummy worms, known as jelly snakes, almost 2.5 pounds of them.
1: Whoa!
0: Yeah, the Animal Emergency Service veterinary nurse said the candies luckily contain no xylitol, which is a chemical toxic to dogs. However, vets induced vomiting anyway due to concerns over the high sugar content.
1: Oh.
0: 2.5 pounds of gummy worms.
1: Poor Scooter.
0: Scooter regurgitated the full 2.5 pounds. Her canine sibling, Jada, also had vomiting induced as a precaution, which I'm sure she went, gee, thanks.
1: Yeah, thanks a lot, Scooter.
0: And Jada just had one single candy.
1: She just had the one.
0: Both dogs are given clean bills of health and sent home. They noted Scooter showed clearly no signs of regret in her decision. The clinic joked on social media that Scooter said the experience was a 10 out of 10 and would do it again in a heartbeat.
1: I have to say, something tells me Scooter has not behaved one day in her life.
0: Yeah, like, much like Dudley. All right.
1: Okay.
0: Well, you can take a break from your pets and go enjoy Busch Gardens, where it is a beer fest. And you can have a good time with a family 4-pack of tickets, a parking pass, and a sampler lanyard to check out all the beers. We got that coming up in less than 10 minutes from right now with the Almost Impossible Question.
1: Sounds good to me.
0: All right, stay with us. Gator Country.
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1: 47% of American workers say they have done this at work.
2: Oh, really? Almost have.
1: You almost have.
2: Okay.
1: 47% of American workers have said they have done this at work.
2: Have you?
1: And during work hours.
2: Oh, have you?
1: I don't want to get into it.
2: Oh, will that give it away?
1: Probably.
2: Oh, okay.
1: 239-498-1019. 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Text your answer to 239-498-1019. I mean, I don't want to give any evidence in a court of law. You know what I mean?
2: Stop.
1: What can you win, Mel?
2: How about a family four-pack get tickets to Busch Gardens Beer Fest is underway. And that's right. We got four tickets for you, a parking pass, and even a sample lanyard as well.
1: During work hours. At work.
2: Okay.
1: 47% of American workers say they have done this. Jay says, take a nap.
2: That's a great guess.
1: Jamie says, take a nap. Check social media.
2: Yeah. Well,
1: who's not doing that all the time, the time anymore?
2: That's pretty high up there.
1: Used AI. No. Look for a new job.
2: I was going to say, that's a good guess.
1: No. Who hasn't done that, right? Especially when the boss yells at you. First thing you do.
2: How about book?
1: I need to put up with this crap. Let me go look and see what else is out there.
2: How about book a vacation while you're at work?
1: Same thing.
2: You've done that.
1: Oh, what a crappy day. You know, let's go plan a vacation.
2: I've helped plan your vacation.
1: Yeah, what's when you can't find the job? You just switch to, let's go look at Expedia. See what kind of deal I can get on a... falling asleep.
2: That's a good guess.
1: I mean, if you listen to this show, you probably know Mel or I have once or twice fell asleep here at the wheel.
2: Just forgot to push a button.
1: Yeah.
2: Darn.
1: All right. What do you think it is? 239-498-1019. Get it right, and you might be our winner and headed off to Busch Gardens to have some fun with a family four-pack of tickets. A little last hoorah before school starts.
2: I like it.
1: All right. 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
1: 47% of American workers have done this during work hours on the job. Some of the answers we've got, go to the bathroom to use their phone.
2: You know what? I think a lot of people do that.
1: Grover says lost their temper.
2: That's a good guess.
1: That's somebody that's probably worked with you.
2: Stop it.
1: Made their coffee at work. No, you can save some money. That's a little money-saving tip for you.
2: I did that.
1: Make your coffee at work.
2: Yeah, we've been doing that.
1: Use petty cash more than others. Petty cash? Is that a thing?
2: Is it?
1: People have that?
2: I don't know.
1: We got that. Pretend to be busy.
2: Well, that's probably
1: please
2: like
1: don't give
2: 90%.
1: Me any more work. I'm swamped. How you doing? I am swamped. I'm never going to catch up. Oh, you need something? All right. We did get a correct answer, though.
3: Hey, how you doing? It's Joe.
1: Hey, Joe. How you doing?
2: Good morning.
3: Good.
1: Good.
3: Good morning.
1: We called to get your answer on the almost impossible question this morning. What is it 47% of American workers have done during work hours at work? So to clean it up a little bit for the children listening, we're going to say have intimate relations.
3: Yeah, intimate relations.
1: Yeah, there you go.
2: Wow.
1: Intimate relations.
2: 47%?
1: That is correct.
3: Yeah, that's crazy.
1: Isn't it, though? I mean, it's almost half of us working American.
2: Wait a minute. Joe, you just said it's crazy like you did the survey. Did you?
3: no comment.
1: To be more specific, 49% said in a car. 43% said in gardens. 40% said in public places.
2: Wow.
1: 40% in a public place.
2: There's some,
3: That's crazy.
1: Research suggests doing this little midday activity may boost productivity and improve employee mental and physical health.
2: Oh, so you're doing it for your health? Is that what I'm hearing?
1: So I'm starting to think about my coworkers around here and who might boost my productivity.
2: You're stacking them up.
1: And my improve my employee mental and physical health.
2: Oh, God.
1: I don't have a lot of options around here,
2: Mel. No, you don't.
1: Yeah. You're a married woman.
2: Yeah, I'm off the table.
1: I guess I'm on my own, so to speak. All right, Joe. Well, congrats, buddy. We're going to send you to Busch Gardens. You got a family four-pack of tickets, a parking pass, and a sampler lanyard.
3: Oh, that's great. Fantastic.
1: Yeah, they got over 70 craft beers there, so don't try them all.
2: Yeah, pace yourself.
1: But have a good time, no less.
2: Awesome.
3: All right. Appreciate it, guys. Thank you.
1: You said you're off the table? Off the conference table?
2: Stop it.
1: Off the conference room table? I understand. I think I saw that movie once. back to it.
2: Thank goodness.
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1: Good morning.
0: About an hour from now, we're going to talk to Jeff Smith, the owner of Wonderland Cookie Dough and Ice Cream, and find out the winning name in our coffee ice cream renaming contest. They've offered to rename their coffee flavored ice cream after Melon Scott, and we've had a lot of suggestions. We're going to find out who the grand prize winner is. They get a $50 gift card to go to Wonderland and enjoy some cookie dough and ice cream.
1: Thank
0: in North
1: you
0: Fort
1: for
0: Myers.
1: All those suggestions. They were super cute. It was hard.
0: We've had some great name suggestions, and thank you all for participating.
1: Yeah, it was a lot of fun.
0: We'll get to that. We got other stuff to get to as well. How about a $100 Miramar Outlets gift card? Do a little back-to-school shopping. We got that coming up at 8:20. Mel's working on what's trending in less than 10 minutes from right now. We're going to cover what's trending on the interwebs. What are people yakking about? I don't know.
1: I'll tell you.
0: We'll find out next on Gator Country.
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3: I'm Melinda Kaiser. 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
0: You've probably seen a lot of talk and a lot of ads for GLP-1 medications. 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

0: What is trending, Mike?
1: Oh, Spider-Man Brand New Day scored really big at the box office over the weekend.
0: Now, a lot of people are saying he's kind of a serious Spider-Man.
1: Yeah, it's kind of a serious
0: introspective
1: one.
0: and mopey.
1: Well, I mean, I will say this. We were at Rosie's in North Fort Myers on Sunday, and AMC Theater was packed. And I can't tell you how many people walked in wearing their Spider-Man shirts.
0: Between the Spider-Man and the Odyssey.
1: Yeah, it was huge.
0: These theaters are blown up.
1: Huge movie weekend, for sure. But they say it's really good. Tom Holland did comment on Spider-Man saying, yes, he will be passing down the suit. But he just didn't say when
0: or to who.
1: He's not
0: going to do a sequel?
1: He just didn't say when or to who. So, I don't know. He left that open for us to kind of all, you know, I guess, figure out. Maybe you saw some of the video over the weekend. It was super cute. The World Dog Surfing Championship was held in California over the weekend. And I saw the cutest bulldog. I'm like, oh my gosh.
0: Hanging 10.
1: So cute. The bulldog did not win. In fact, it was a Labrador named Rosie who took home the winning trophy.
0: I didn't teach a dog to surf.
1: I don't know. But
0: you can't even teach a dog to stay off the counters, meat and everything in the house.
1: That's true. I couldn't stand up and surf, but yeah, these dogs were like, you know, hanging 10, having the best time ever.
0: Or are they just in survival mode?
1: I don't know.
0: Their owner sticks them on the board and they're just trying to balance.
1: I don't know. If you looked at their faces, the few videos that I saw, they looked like they were so happy.
0: Having a good time?
1: Yeah, they looked like they were having the best day ever. Like, they didn't even know it was a competition. They were just like, look, all my friends are here.
0: Best day ever.
1: Best day ever, yeah. Tonight's Powerball jackpot has grown to $748 million. If you do end up with a winning ticket and you're like, I don't want to wait, you know, 30 years to get paid, I'm going to take the lump sum. It's about $325 million.
0: What's the first thing you would buy?
1: Me?
0: Yeah.
1: Oh, I wouldn't buy anything. I'd pay off bills and...
0: I'd buy a surfboard and get a new dog. Spend my hours teaching him how to surf.
1: No, okay. I don't think...
0: First thing I'd teach myself.
1: No, you would do that after you bought your private island.
0: Yeah. Oh, and the yacht to take me there and back.
1: Right.
0: Yeah.
1: There it is. Well, is there going to be a second live-action Barbie movie? We'll see what happens. Apparently, negotiations with Margot Robbie and Ryan Gosling and even director Greta Gerwig have stalled because, well, they want more money and the movie company is like, yeah, I don't think so. So we're going to see what happens there. NBC Today Show host Savannah Guthrie and her family are begging 6 months. This past weekend marked 6 months that her mom, Nancy, has disappeared from her home in Arizona, and they are not anywhere closer to finding out what happened to their mom. So she was pleading online, saying it's 6 months. We think about her every single day. And then she even reminded everybody that there is still reward money of over $1 million for anybody who can help bring her mom home. So, yeah, crazy, sad story there. And
0: I've seen enough Dateline episodes to think you can't get away with anything. Eventually, they're going to figure it out.
1: Yeah.
0: You know? Enough investigators over time, even cold cases, they figure them out eventually.
1: It's
0: really hard to get away with anything.
1: You just hope that it happens soon. They just deserve some closure at this point. After 6 months, they just deserve closure. And after all that they've been through, so hopefully they get that. And that's what's trending.
0: All right, thank you, Mel.
1: You're welcome.
0: Back to it. Mr. Jason Aldean and his number one song. Hang on, we're going to tell you how you can win a $100 Miramar Outlets gift card. Do a little back-to-school shopping. That ain't cheap these days.
1: Mm-hmm.
0: Yeah. Save you some money, right?
1: Yeah.
0: Coming up on Gator Country.

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0: Yeah, it's Gator Country, 101.9. Mel and Scott in the morning with you. 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
1: You know what I noticed I've been buying more of is BOGOs.
0: Sure.
1: Even if it's things that I'm not, you know, something that I don't always buy or eat, I'm like, well, it's a lot cheaper right now.
0: I know.
1: That's what you got to do.
0: I'm definitely eating cheaper food.
1: Yeah.
0: You know, I'm leaning towards stuff like ramen.
1: Yes.
0: And the cheaper options.
1: Yeah, like a lot of pre-made kind of stuff.
0: I'm not buying as many fancy, expensive spices and
1: or meats.
0: Herbs.
1: Have you seen how expensive meat is? Ooh. I know.
0: Yeah. Yes. Okay, $5,000 grocery giveaway.
1: That'll come in handy.
0: 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Nitty Gritty from Music City is on the way here just after 8 on Gator Country 101.9.
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0: 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It's Mel and Scott's Nitty Gritty from Music City.
1: Well, you'll never guess where Post Malone is headed next.

0: That's right. Wow. Post Malone is set to make a guest appearance on The Storm on Sesame Street, it's called. It's a new Sesame Workshop special premiering on Netflix and PBS Kids today. Post Malone joins Michelle Butier in the special and will perform A Little Help, which is a reimagined version of his song, I Had Some Help, with Morgan Wallen.
1: Oh, okay.
0: A Little Help.
1: That makes sense.
0: So they'll be coloring in his tattoos on his on the show, and they'll be teaching the kids how to spell toke or smoke. I mean, joke. I don't know. That's what that is. Anyway, yeah. No, yeah.
1: No. That's awful.
0: Look forward to a Post Malone on Sesame Street. Wow. That should be interesting.
1: It will be interesting to see.
0: That's cute.
1: All right. So Lainey Wilson is set to appear on the new season of Leanne. Yes. The streamer revealed that the country star is going to play a character named Jessie. Now, how extensive her role is yet to be seen, but she is included in the trailer, which I did share to our Mel and Scott in the Morning Facebook page and socials. You're going to see her and Leanne Morgan lounging in their pajamas as Leanne gives her some motherly advice. The advice is, all you need is a little time, a little love, and a little Debbie. As in the Debbie cake.
0: Yeah.
1: Leanne then hands Jessie a sweet treat. You really are the strongest woman I know, is how Jessie responds. So yeah, I don't know. Hopefully her character stays a part of the series, because if you haven't watched Leanne on Netflix, it's really, really cute. Leanne Morgan, she's hilarious in general, but the show itself is really cute.
0: She is funny.
1: Yeah.
0: That is the nitty gritty from Music City for now. Find those stories where you follow us on the socials. Look for Mel and Scott in the Morning. You can get that and more. And hang around, we're going to have the contest to get to here shortly, where you can win a $100 Miramar Outlets gift card. 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
1: 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It's Gator Country 101.9. Mel and Scott in the morning, where you get to the Monday morning mystery movie coming up here in less than 10 minutes. Your chance to win a $100 Miramar Outlets gift card. Do a little back to school shopping. A lot of kids are going to see Spider-Man. Big movie opening over the weekend.
2: Oh,
1: setting
2: yeah.
1: box
2: Huge.
1: Office records. Spider-Man Brand New Day. Mm-hmm. I'm no movie expert, but do you think they'll do a sequel?
2: Yeah. Of course.
1: Congress plans to bring back Dr. Fauci to testify whether that radioactive spider escaped from a lab in Wuhan.
2: Oh, my
1: infected
2: gosh.
1: Spider-Man. So anyway, we'll keep you posted on that. Know the mystery movie, maybe you win the Miramar Outlets $100 gift card. Coming up here shortly, stay with us. 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
12: In the Republican primary for Congress, Michael Carbonara and Casey Asghar both call themselves conservatives, but they're two jokers.
13: Blackjack.
12: Michael Carbonara didn't even join the party till late 2024. He's never voted in a Republican primary. Not for Trump, not for DeSantis, not once. He even questioned whether Trump's a real conservative. In court records, Carbonara's been sued for stealing more than $40 million from banks, businesses, even his own clients. Casey Asghar did business with communist Venezuela, was sued for embezzlement and theft, and got hit with liens for taxes he didn't pay. He lied about conservative Byron Donalds, and now Asghar's expanding his business empire to the Middle East, not Florida. Michael Carbonara and Casey Asghar, fake Republicans, real phonies, a bad bet for Florida conservatives.
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3: Amber, reply.
4: Mr. Hall, how can I answer that? The topic is Haiti, and she's talking about some little party.
5: Hello, it was his 50th birthday.
4: Whatever. If she doesn't do the assignment, I can't do mine.
6: Hello.
1: Hi, good morning. It's Mel and Scott from Gator Country calling. How you doing?
6: Good. How are you?
1: Never better. We called to get your answer on the Monday morning mystery movie. Can you tell us that motion picture?
6: It is Clueless.
2: Yes.
1: Whatever.
2: As if.
1: Yeah. Yeah, you used all that lingo.
2: I loved it.
1: Did you hear they're bringing back Clueless as a series now?
6: What's that? No, I haven't.
2: Yeah, they're working on it. Paramount Plus, and even Alicia Silverstone is going to come back and reprise her role as Cheryl. She's going to be a mom this time, dealing with her daughter in high school. So it should be super cute.
6: Oh, yeah. I'll definitely have to check it out when it's out.
1: Emily, we're going to send you shopping. We have a $100 Miramar Outlets gift card for you. Do a little back-to-school shopping.
6: Oh, yeah.

0: It's all right on Gator Country 101.9. Mel and Scott in the morning. We got a phone call to make, a very important piece of business.
1: Hello.
0: Jeff. It's Jeff Smith, owner of Wonderland Cookie Dough and Ice Cream. How you doing, buddy?
1: Good. How are you? Good morning.
0: Never better. So you're doing the honors this morning. First off, we're honored
2: that you asked
0: to name your ice cream after Mel and Scott in the morning.
2: Thank you.
0: It is quite the honor. And even better, it's going for a great cause. Every dollar of every scoop goes to Golisano Children's Hospital.
2: Isn't that wonderful?
0: Organization we've teamed up with.
1: I love it, yeah.
0: Yeah, we're making,
1: can't wait to help.
0: Hopefully making a difference in Southwest Florida.
2: That's what we're trying to do. Yes.
0: So we've had a lot of suggestions. We had Mel and the Scott in the Macchiato, Mel and Scott's Morning Buzz, Swamp Brew, The Daily Grind, Boot Scootin' Brew, Grind and Shine. We've had all sorts of stuff. We've been there, scooped that. Espresso Yourself ice cream.
2: It's hard. The names are so good.
0: Caffeine Dream, Mel and Scott's Mocha Loco.
2: Mocha Loco.
1: I think you picked the right one.
0: You think so? So the winning entry that we went with.
2: Drum roll.
0: Drum roll, please. If you will, announce his name, the winner.
1: Yep, his name is Mike Halloran.
0: Mike Halloran.
2: Oh, awesome.
0: Yes, he's a longtime listener of
2: Gator
0: Country.
2: Yes, he is.
0: And Mel and Scott in the Morning. And the winning name is?
1: Melon Scott's Gator Caffeinator.
2: I think it's perfect.
0: Melon Scott's Gator Caffeinator coffee ice cream at Wonderland, cookie dough, and ice cream, and paninis. Let's not forget the paninis.
2: Oh, yeah, paninis. I've been hearing about those.
1: Yeah, try the sandwiches.
0: You're on North Fort Myers on Bayshore Road. What's the address, to be exact?
1: Yeah, it's 5781 Bayshore Road, unit number 108. Okay. We're on the same plaza as Steve's Place, Tire Choice.
2: Right next to the Tractor Supply, just
0: a little
2: down
0: further
2: from
0: down
2: that.
0: The road.
1: Correct.
2: Yeah, nice.
0: Drive by it every day, twice a day. We're going to stop in later, shoot some videos so we can put it on social media and stuff and have some fun with you and try out some of our new Mel and Scott's Gator Caffeinator coffee ice cream.
2: I love it.
0: Yeah.
1: We'll start pushing it hard as well, yes, sir.
2: Awesome.
0: Well, so look for our faces and look for the coffee-flavored ice cream there, Mel and Scott's Gator Caffeinator. And please stop by and get a scoop, if nothing else, to help out the Golisano Children's Hospital. You can always make a donation as well.
2: Yeah, which is wonderful.
0: Maybe you're lactose intolerant.
2: Well, this is coffee.
1: We have some cookie dough.
2: There you go. Awesome.
0: Jeff, thank you so much for doing the honors this morning. We're looking forward to a long and profitable relationship, and hopefully we can really make a difference with Golisano Children's Hospital.
1: I'm very excited. Very, very excited. All right. We'll see you guys soon.
0: All right.
2: Thanks, Jeff.
0: See you for lunch, buddy.
1: Take care.
2: Bye.
1: Right, goodbye.
3: Hello.
0: Mike Halloran.
3: Yes, sir.
0: It's Mel and Scott Halloran and Mike Halloran. How you doing?
3: Fantastic.
0: Hey, bud. We called you to tell you that you are the winner. You got yourself,
3: what did I win?
0: You got yourself a $50 gift card to go to Wonderland Cookie Dough and Ice Cream for giving us the winning name, Mel and Scott's Gator Caffeinator.
2: Yeah.
0: Coffee ice cream.
3: Nice.
0: Yeah, you won the contest. You got the naming rights and the proud honor of having named our coffee ice cream at Wonderland.
3: Wow.
0: Yeah.
2: I hope you get by Wonderland Cookie Dough and Ice Cream in North Fort Myers and try it out.
0: $50 gift card for you.
3: Yeah, if I don't, I'm going to go get it.
0: Please do. And let's not forget, a dollar of every scoop goes to Golisano Children's Hospital.
2: True.
0: So all for a great cause.
3: Fantastic.
0: Yeah, thank you for being a longtime listener, Mike, and you earned it, buddy.
3: Thanks so much.
2: I love it. We love the name. We appreciate it.
3: Yeah. Oh, I love you guys. I told you guys a while back I'm a cancer survivor, and when going through that whole thing, you guys really kept me laughing.
2: Aww.
3: And laughter is the best medicine.
2: Aww.
0: Thanks, Mike. That's awesome.
2: Thank you. Thanks.
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0: I don't know about you, but like a lot of folks, I'm prioritizing my health these days. 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
9: Southwest Florida is MAGA country. 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In Congress, Chris Collins voted with President Trump 100% of the time. 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
10: I'm Chris Collins, and I approve this message.
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0: 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We got a commercial-free 20 in a row. We're going to hit that road next and kick it off because we're your home for it. Got to say congrats to our winner today, our random texter of the day.
1: Amber Newton.
0: Amber Newton.
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0: Nice. 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
1: Wow. Mm-hmm. Very nice.
0: All right, hang on for a commercial-free 20 in a row. It's coming up next. We got more great stuff tomorrow morning. 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
1: I like that,
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4: 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I'm Jim Oberweis, and I approve this common sense message. I hope you'll join our effort to keep Southwest Florida great by going to our website, votejimo.com, paid for by Oberweis for Congress.
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They live here too. Waking up Southwest Florida together since they first crash landed here on Earth. 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

0: Well, pull out the old telescope. You're going to need it around August 5th. So what, is that 2 days from now? Oh my goodness, I don't even know what day it is. I know it's Monday. I'm Mel. It's Gator Country 101.9. Yeah, the moon's going to get a new crater because a huge piece of American space junk is about to slam into the moon. It's not going to do anything, but you might see a flash of light.
1: 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So when you said your vows, that's exactly where I sat. Thank God for open bars, because watching all this ain't easy. And in the middle of y'all.

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0: Zach Top, South of Sanity. It's his new one. I got it on force right now with Gator Country 101.9. Thanks so much for taking us along in Naples today.
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1: In the Republican primary for Congress, Michael Carbonara and Casey Askar both call themselves conservatives, but they're two jokers.
2: Blackjack.
1: Michael Carbonara didn't even join the party till late 2024. He's never voted in a Republican primary. Not for Trump, not for DeSantis, not once. He even questioned whether Trump's a real conservative. In court records, Carbonara has been sued for stealing more than $40 million from banks, businesses, even his own clients. Casey Askar did business with communist Venezuela, was sued for embezzlement and theft, and got hit with liens for taxes he didn't pay. He lied about conservative Byron Donalds, and now Askar's expanding his business empire to the Middle East, not Florida. Michael Carbonara and Casey Askar, fake Republicans, real phonies, a bad bet for Florida conservatives.
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did you go see the new Spider-Man Brand New Day movie? I drove past AMC Theaters in North Fort Myers and the parking lot was full. I know it's been number one at the box office this weekend, too. It's Gator Country, 101.9.

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Do you use a fitness tracker? 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But if you're relying on calories burned or sleep tracking, yeah, those numbers you should take with a grain of salt. 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

my goodness. 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A $100 Miramar Outlets card? 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

Another true crime docuseries is out on Netflix. Yeah, and this one focuses on the Idaho murders from the college students. Oh, my gosh. It's a three-part series. I started watching it over the weekend. It is intense. 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

September 25th. I can officially say next month. I can't believe it's August already. I'm Mel. That's when Kenny Chesney's new album, Silver Sands Marina, is officially out. This one's on there. I love it. Carry on.

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Holmes and Thomas Rhett spent a lot of time in London over the weekend performing a few shows. Looked like to some sold-out crowds, too. Yeah, I was following along with both of them on Instagram over the weekend. I'm Mel, Ella Langley, Morgan Wallen. They make beautiful music together, don't they? I Can't Love You Anymore is on Gator Country.

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0: And we'll be right there.
2: The radical left has lost its mind. They say men can get pregnant, police are bad guys, and being American is something to apologize for. With AOC at the helm, they want to put President Trump behind bars and America on a socialist path. Fortunately, Catalina Lauf is AOC's worst nightmare. Her family fled socialism and came to America for freedom and opportunity. Catalina built a successful business, then served in the Trump administration, fighting for American workers and the America First agenda. While AOC pushes victimhood, government control, and woke nonsense, Catalina fights for freedom, common sense, and the American dream. In Congress, she'll stand with President Trump to create jobs, crack down on fraud, deport violent criminals, and defeat the radical left. Election Day is August 18th. Vote Catalina Lauf, Christian, businesswoman, America First fighter.
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just a little over a week away, and those kids are heading back to school. Are you ready? I feel like the summer actually went by really fast. I'm Mel with Gator Country 101.9. You want one last hurrah with the kiddos? Want to go to Busch Gardens? We got your four-pack of tickets tomorrow morning at 7:20.

right, Margarita Mondays. I like the sound of that. It could be a thing, right? Thirsty Thursday. See where I'm going with this? Tequila Tuesday. Why not? 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

agree with Jason Kelce. He made a statement recently that he's really surprised that there hasn't been any video or pictures released from Taylor and Travis's wedding, that they've done a really good job at protecting their privacy. 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
5: In the Republican primary for Congress, Michael Carbonara and Casey Asgar both call themselves conservatives, but they're two jokers.
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5: Michael Carbonara didn't even join the party till late 2024. He's never voted in a Republican primary. Not for Trump, not for DeSantis, not once. He even questioned whether Trump's a real conservative. In court records, Carbonara has been sued for stealing more than $40 million from banks, businesses, even his own clients. Casey Asgar did business with communist Venezuela, was sued for embezzlement and theft, and got hit with liens for taxes he didn't pay. He lied about conservative Byron Donalds, and now Asgar's expanding his business empire to the Middle East, not Florida. Michael Carbonara and Casey Asgar, fake Republicans, real phonies, a bad bet for Florida conservatives.
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1: The radical left has lost its mind. They say men can get pregnant, police are bad guys, and being American is something to apologize for. With AOC at the helm, they want to put President Trump behind bars and America on a socialist path. Fortunately, Catalina Lauf is AOC's worst nightmare. Her family fled socialism and came to America for freedom and opportunity. Catalina built a successful business, then served in the Trump administration, fighting for American workers and the America First agenda. While AOC pushes victimhood, government control, and woke nonsense, Catalina fights for freedom, common sense, and the American dream. In Congress, she'll stand with President Trump to create jobs, crack down on fraud, deport violent criminals, and defeat the radical left. Election Day is August 18th. 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
3: In the Republican primary for Congress, Michael Carbonara and Casey Asghar both call themselves conservatives, but they're two jokers.
4: Blackjack.
3: Michael Carbonara didn't even join the party till late 2024. He's never voted in a Republican primary. Not for Trump, not for DeSantis, not once. He even questioned whether Trump's a real conservative. In court records, Carbonara has been sued for stealing more than $40 million from banks, businesses, even his own clients. Casey Asghar did business with communist Venezuela, was sued for embezzlement and theft, and got hit with liens for taxes he didn't pay. He lied about conservative Byron Donalds, and now Asghar's expanding his business empire to the Middle East, not Florida. Michael Carbonara and Casey Asghar, fake Republicans, real phonies, a bad bet for Florida conservatives.
5: I'm Belinda Kaiser, candidate for Congress, and I approve this message.
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You're on Gator Country 101.9, Southwest Florida's country station. Thank goodness for the rain. We definitely need it. And boy, to bring in some of those temperatures down this last weekend, it's unbelievably hot. You could go jump in the pool and it's just as warm.

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8: 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We care about water quality in Florida, so we have supported the Everglades Trust and participated in their seminars. We're also supporting the effort to convert the Veterans Clinic in Cape Coral to a hospital so that our heroic veterans will not have to travel to Miami or Tampa. But most importantly, Jim is not new to issues like term limits for Congress, stopping illegal immigration, and controlling our national debt. 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We love Southwest Florida. We love our friends and neighbors in Southwest Florida, and I promise we will continue to improve it. 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Please vote Jim Oberweis for Florida 19.
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You're on Gator Country 101.9, Southwest Florida's country station. So Jason Aldean just landed this song at number one. It's called Don't Tell on Me. It's on for you, Gator Country 101.9.

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2: The radical left has lost its mind. They say men can get pregnant, police are bad guys, and being American is something to apologize for. With AOC at the helm, they want to put President Trump behind bars and America on a socialist path. Fortunately, Catalina Lauf is AOC's worst nightmare. Her family fled socialism and came to America for freedom and opportunity. Catalina built a successful business, then served in the Trump administration, fighting for American workers and the America First agenda. While AOC pushes victimhood, government control, and woke nonsense, Catalina fights for freedom, common sense, and the American dream. In Congress, she'll stand with President Trump to create jobs, crack down on fraud, deport violent criminals, and defeat the radical left. Election Day is August 18th. Vote Catalina Lauf, Christian, businesswoman, America First fighter.
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5: In the Republican primary for Congress, Michael Carbonara and Casey Askar both call themselves conservatives, but they're two jokers.
6: Blackjack.
5: Michael Carbonara didn't even join the party till late 2024. He's never voted in a Republican primary. Not for Trump, not for DeSantis, not once. He even questioned whether Trump's a real conservative. In court records, Carbonara has been sued for stealing more than $40 million from banks, businesses, even his own clients. Casey Askar did business with communist Venezuela, was sued for embezzlement and theft, and got hit with liens for taxes he didn't pay. He lied about conservative Byron Donalds, and now Askar's expanding his business empire to the Middle East, not Florida. Michael Carbonara and Casey Askar, fake Republicans, real phonies, a bad bet for Florida conservatives.
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17: Southwest Florida is MAGA country. 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
1: 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I'm Jim Oberweis, and I approve this common sense message. I hope you'll join our effort to keep Southwest Florida great by going to our website, votejimo.com. 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
16: I'm Belinda Kaiser. 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
1: The radical left has lost its mind. They say men can get pregnant, police are bad guys, and being American is something to apologize for. With AOC at the helm, they want to put President Trump behind bars and America on a socialist path. Fortunately, Catalina Lauf is AOC's worst nightmare. Her family fled socialism and came to America for freedom and opportunity. Catalina built a successful business, then served in the Trump administration, fighting for American workers and the America First agenda. While AOC pushes victimhood, government control, and woke nonsense, Catalina fights for freedom, common sense, and the American dream. In Congress, she'll stand with President Trump to create jobs, crack down on fraud, deport violent criminals, and defeat the radical left. Election Day is August 18th. Vote Catalina Lauf, Christian, businesswoman, America First fighter.
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17: In the Republican primary for Congress, Michael Carbonara and Casey Asghar both call themselves conservatives, but they're two jokers.
18: Blackjack.
17: Michael Carbonara didn't even join the party till late 2024. He's never voted in a Republican primary. Not for Trump, not for DeSantis, not once. He even questioned whether Trump's a real conservative. In court records, Carbonara has been sued for stealing more than $40 million from banks, businesses, even his own clients. Casey Asghar did business with communist Venezuela, was sued for embezzlement and theft, and got hit with liens for taxes he didn't pay. He lied about conservative Byron Donalds, and now Asghar's expanding his business empire to the Middle East, not Florida. Michael Carbonara and Casey Asghar, fake Republicans, real phonies, a bad bet for Florida conservatives.
19: I'm Belinda Kaiser, candidate for Congress, and I approve this message.
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2: 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We're also supporting the effort to convert the Veterans Clinic in Cape Coral to a hospital so that our heroic veterans will not have to travel to Miami or Tampa. But most importantly, Jim is not new to issues like term limits for Congress, stopping illegal immigration, and controlling our national debt. He has publicly supported those principles for more than 20 years. He has been right all along. Now, Jim needs your help to be the strong leader in Congress that our district wants and deserves. We love Southwest Florida. We love our friends and neighbors in Southwest Florida, and I promise we will continue to improve it. Jim Oberweis is the right choice. He's always been the right choice for me. Please vote Jim Oberweis for Florida 19.
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It was actually never officially released, but anyway, everybody's been playing it over and over again. 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

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Good evening to you. Randy Savage on this Monday with Dan and Shay and their latest. This is called Say So on Gator Country 101.9.

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